0: One ticket, please. Long almost everybody's here. 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

0: Now, that certainly is just that little bit different, I think so. 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
0: Oh, yeah, this is certainly rock and roll. The Outlaws and their version of Ghost Riders in the Sky. What a tune this is.

Now, that will certainly blow the dust off of the headphones this morning. What a good one. What a good tune that is. Outlaws and Ghost Riders in the Sky. Do you fancy an Eagles tune? I thought you would. The Victim of Love.

I don't play enough Eagles on my shows, do I? Victim of Love. 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If you would like to get in touch, you can. You can email me, nickinthestudio@aol.com. Is that simple? And your tune will be in the following week's show. Can't be bad, can it?

0: now. That sounds pretty good to me. 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I might tread on your toes a few times, so if you can cope with that, yep, I think we can dance.
1: Yes, okay.
0: Leroy Van Dyke.

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I do love that. That is definitely one of my favourites from the Mopeds, the Beatles. And I love her from the album A Hard Day's Night. Good tune, good tune.

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Mike Score started A Flock of Seagulls in 1979. And did you know he was a hairdresser? Yeah, he comes from Yorkshire and moved to Liverpool. But his claim to fame, yeah, he was a hairdresser as well as a great musician. So that can't be bad, can it?

Oh yeah, Heavens Above, ABC, and certainly the Look of Love. That was another good band, wasn't it? I know I'm getting an old fart, but they don't make them like that anymore, do they? No, I certainly don't think they do.

0: Yeah, David Bowie and China Girl. That guy is just so, so missed, isn't he? You know, really, really is.
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Aztec Camera and Somewhere in My Heart. Now, I'm not quite sure, but I think that Mark Knopfler had a bit of a hand with those guys. Somewhere in My Heart. I just cannot believe how fast this hour is going. I know I probably say this every week, but just as well I look at the recording time, because otherwise I'd still be sitting here at tea time. The band, Eye of the Tiger.

Now, there's a few different versions of that around, but I like that one, but there's nothing like the original, is there? So still a good tune, though. Still a good good copy of it. Nick in the studio at AOL.com if you'd like to get in touch. Your tune will be on the following week's show. Okay.

Yeah, the one and only Mr. Bruce Springsteen and Born to Run. What a great artist, singer, songwriter, guitarist. She's about everything all in one parcel, isn't he? Mr. Bruce Springsteen and Born to Run. If you would like to be on next week's show, email me, nickinthestudio@aol.com, and you will be there. That's a promise. So take care, my friends. Until next week, all things being equal, I shall be back.

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Lay All Your Love on Me, one of the many hits by the Swedish group ABBA, and they opened this edition of The Time Journey. In this hour, we travel through the music, and hopefully you will meet some nice memories along the way. First stop is France, where we meet Gérard Lenormand, and he's a charming singer, I guess, as you can hear in Chanteur de Charme.

great song for a great day. Enya and Book of Days. Time for something Spanish now, and I have here the album Alma Caribeña, or in English, Caribbean Soul by Gloria Estefan. And from that album I play Only for Your Love, and in Spanish that sounds like Solo por tu amor.

The Rambling Rose by Nat King Cole, and we have arrived in the 60s now, and if you like that decade, then stay tuned, because I have two more songs for you, like this one by Dean Martin.

Well, Shania Twain was not really impressed by the guy, and why should she? For all my German listeners, I have a nice one by Wind from the 80s. Let the sun shine in your heart, and in German that is Lass die Sonne in dein Herz.

A song originally by Joni Mitchell from 1970. But in 2003, The Counting Crows featuring Vanessa Carlton made it a hit, and it was again Big Yellow Taxi. If you fancy a bit of country, I have the judge for you. Mother Naomi and daughter Winona, and Why Not Me?

Because I'm Dutch, I always have one song in that language in my show, and this one came from André Hazes and was called Give Me Your Fear, or in Dutch, Geef Me Je Angst. The next song is for Clark Pink, and if Kirk Brown is also listening, then I know he will love this song also, Bobby Caldwell and What You Won't Do.

0: Lost.
1: The country group Home Free and Wake Me Up. I love the music those guys make. An old hit by The Loving Spoonful is, of course, What a Day for a Daydream. And this is the version of 1985 by Doris Day.

Love You More by the Dutch group Raccoon. Well, an hour is gone before you know it, unless you're in the chair of the dentist, of course. And for me, it's time to wrap things up and make room for the great Tony David and the Tony David Show. So stay and listen, you won't regret it. I'm here next week, same time, same station. So till then, bye now.

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4: Greetings and salutations. Welcome along to 573. 573 hours of this. How do you put up with it? I just do not know. If you're listening on a Monday evening, thank you very much indeed. We've got a cracking show lined up for you. At least that's the plan. Starting today with Tears for Fears and Pale Shelter.

the re-recorded version from 1983, which gave Tears for Fears the first hit, getting as high as number 5 in the British charts, Pale Shelter. Although it was originally released in April of 1982 with a different version. Yes, I'm trying to find it. I'll see what I can do. Radio North Sea International, taking you places where you've never been, from Tears for Fears to Midnight Star.

0: Taking you back to 1986. Midnight Star and their Midas Touch. Relatively sort of cult hit in America. Really didn't do much over here either. By the way, if you're listening on a Monday, big thank you to Rena Harver. Rena Harver, Musical Time Journey, the show before mine on a Monday evening. Thank you very much indeed, Rena. Looking forward to listening to you again same time next week. Get a cup of tea down me and I'll send you a cup of tea as well. I can't say fairer than that. Right then, you're with R&I.
1: 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We are...

Todd Rundgren from 1972, and a British top 40 hit only just got as high as number 36. I Saw the Light, and number 16 American smash in the Billboard Hot 100. Everything done by Mr. Rundgren, all the instruments, all the vocals, it's all down to him. Ah, right, talking of musical geniuses, here's Roy Wood and Music to Commit Suicide By.

0: Roy Wood from November of 1973 and the B-side of the single Forever, which got as high as number 8 in the British charts. That's the B-side, as I said. Music to Commit Suicide by unpleasant title, but man, what a great track.
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0: give a little, honey, or love's gonna pass you right by.
1: Bom, bom, baby, choo da da da da da da da. 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
2: Jerry Corston and the Jades, along with the Pacers Band and Bon Bon Baby, from just at the end of 1959, stroke beginning of 1960 there. We'll stay in the 60s. This is Patty Mack. She's singing about Handy Andy.

Artie Mack all the way back in May of 1961, and Handy Andy for you right here on R&I. Coming to you courtesy of Jazz Box Radio International and Sat Central, we are Radio North Sea International.

0: From 1990, 36 years ago, Jesus Jones, right here, right now. I think Mike Edwards' finest moment, personally, although Info Freako's damn good as well. But anyway, let's move along, shall we? Not a big hit in the UK, did break top 40, but only just. But in America, massive smash, number 2 in the Billboard Hot 100. Okie dokie, I think it's time to go back and have a listen to the email arrives just as Clark Pink speaks.
1: Bringing back those musical memories with Tony David on RMI.
0: Never noticed that before until I just queued up that jingle. But anyway, right. Here's Thurston Harris.
2: Yeah.

the last hit from Thurston Harris going back to 1958 with Do What You Do, although he was actually better known probably for something called Runk Bunk, which he did a year later, but probably wasn't really very much of a hit. Let's stay in the 50s right now. Let's start it. Pee Wee King for you now.

0: Bonaparte's Retreat, first recorded in 1924 and then was mentioned again as a recording in 1937. That was a big hit in the country charts back in 1950. And then some 24 years later in 1974, Glen Campbell had a go at it and had a little hit with it himself. Anyway, that's me country bunk up for the week. I think it's back to normal service.
1: Radio.
0: Mind you, you can't really call this stuff normal, can you? Here are the Cymbals for you now on R&I.

was the band that were originally known as Johnny Milton and the Condors in the early 60s, but they changed their name in 1965 to The Cymbals, and in 1968 they released that The Best Part of Breaking Up, which got them as high as number 25 in the British charts back in 1968. So from them we go to Wind. Steady. I've taken the tablets, I think I should be fine.

0: Grooving with Mr. Blow, and I know what you're thinking. Wasn't that done by a band called Mr. Blow? Yes, it was, but this is the original. The band were called Wind, had Tony Orlando as the lead singer, and actually released a single called Make Believe. And what did Radio 1 go and do? They played the wrong side, which piqued the interest of Dick James Music's Stephen James, who tried to buy the rights and couldn't, so he just redid the song with Elton John playing the piano. Although then that was then ditched, Elton John was given the old elbow, Zach Lawrence came in, and the release of the single was a massive hit in Britain. You couldn't make this stuff up, could you?
1: Culture, sophistication, genius. A little bit more than an hot dog. Know what I mean?
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all the way from France, where we're based, sort of, Zara and I, care of Jazzbox. Good evening, Jacques. I hope you're enjoying the show, my friend. That's Space. You probably know them for Magic Fly, of course. Used to be my end theme many, many years ago on another R&I incarnation, which we don't like to talk about. That wasn't the follow-up. It was the one after the follow-up from 1978, Space, and Running in the City was never a hit, but it was a decent little tune, I'm sure you'll agree. OK, then, let's look forward to the weekend. And there's another 5 days, unless you're listening to the repeat on Friday, in which case it's tomorrow. But anyway...

Jackson with a song he wrote himself, Weekend, going back to 1978. Got as high as number 38 in the British charts, so not a big hit. Bigger hit in Italy, where it got as high as number 12. And then was covered in the States by the band Wet Willie, I kid you not, which got them as high as number 29 in the Billboard Hot 100. So not a massive smash all over the world, but a decent tune and a good old little toe-tapper, I'm sure you'll agree. Right, we're getting close to the top of the hour, Mr. Pink, so we won't worry about the jingle. We'll have Robert Plant for you now on R&I with Ship of Fools. Mr. Pink's less than 15 minutes away.

Nice little slow karma for you right here on RNI. Robert Plant from 1988. So that's fast approaching his 40th anniversary, isn't it? From the album Now and Zen. That Ship of Fools for you. Bigger hit in the States than it was here, but then again, Mr. Plant's reputation is not sullied in any shape or form. Very nice guy as well, so I'm reliably informed by a few people who've met him. Okay, we're in the rocky mood. I tell you what, let's go to Germany right now, I think. All together, London! It's the Scorpions!

Scorpions from 1983 and Rock You Like a Hurricane. Tiny, tiny, Klaus Mine. Indeed you are. Thank you very much, Andy, for listening. The last record's coming up right now, which is Manson and the excellent Wide Open Space. Whatever you do over the next 7 days, do it well. I'll leave you in the company of Clark Pink, who'll be ready for you after this record. Be seeing you.

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2: Now, lads, this is an old, old traditional Cockney folk song that I've just written, and the basic rhythm goes like this. Gossip.

Ah, yeah. We're going to have a mess about tonight. Here we go, James Brown, ga ga ga. I'm not organised at all tonight, I can tell you. So we're just going to flick around the piles of stuff that I've got out. This was on the top, and this is what we're playing. Thanks, Tone, for a great show. Might have a little mix up as well, so we'll see what happens, eh? Yeah.

There you go, Hot Stepper Inc. And when I first heard that, I thought, oh, this tune is so aggravating, gets on my nerves. But over the years, I've sort of grown to love it. You're Clark Pink here Monday evening on Radio North International in association with Jazzbox. I've just got to say a big thank you to Jack for keeping everything going. We do have problems from time to time, internet stuff and all that old junk, and I don't get involved with that. Right, let's have a bit of grunge. Here are the Paulsons, and who cares?

0: What a great sound. 1968 for that. Max Greger and Soul House remix. I got that on a LP with James Last. It was mixed. So I'll have to redig James out and we'll have some James Last. Yeah, what? You with Clark Pink here?
1: This is so.
0: Yes, it is. Okay. Got everything running okay at the moment. A little remix version of the Muse, Fishbelly Black. I was messing about the other day.

0: I just thought we'd have a sort of free for all tonight, messing around with a jingle machine and finding bits and pieces that I've played in the past and they just get sort of buried away. Right.
1: Well, wicked.
0: Yeah. Here's Delaney and Bonnie, Dirty

0: go back all those years. Delaney and Bonnie and Dirty Old Man. Right, I think is I think we'll have a mix up now. Right.
1: He's a good guy.
2: What's his name?
3: 3, 2, 1.
4: Clark Pink.
0: Right, okay, this is a long one.

Right, there you go. Joy, Donna Allen, and yeah, classic dreams, JD.

And there you go, Donna Summer, I Feel Love. Oh. Monday evenings here with Clark Pink on the turntables, having a little bit of a blast. Something different, isn't it? Yeah. Right, atmosphere, dancing in outer space.

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Zero Tear. We've got it all here. Monday evening, I can tell you. Here's Gwen McCrae. She's got to keep those fires burning. Why?

Right, okay, guys, we love Gwen McRae. How about this? Herbie Hancock and Motormouth. God, dear, we love old Motormouth.

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This is what happens in the Clark Pink studio. I just come in, sit down and think, man, what do we do today? And this is what happens. 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

0: just, it can only get worse, can't it, really? Right, so here we go. Let's see what we do now. Oh, I know. Right, here we go. We're going to leave you with this one. Get Yourself Together, 1980. Mystic Touch.
1: Clark King. Clark
0: King. Right, that's me done. Enough knob twiddling. Be safe and play safe till the next time, guys. I'm going to say tonight, get a little bit overexcited in the studio, but there you go. Right, until next time, take care now. Bye-bye.

It's an absolute classic from David Bowie to start this hour, Loving the Alien. Hi there, my good friends. Welcome once again to the Brian Scott Experience here on the sound of R&I 220 in partnership with Jazzbox and Sat Central. 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

sounding as fresh as the day it was made, from 1975, Elton John, Philadelphia Freedom. My thanks as ever to Mr. Pink for the last hour's most fine entertainment here on Radio North Sea, the station that brings you nothing but the music to bring joy to your ears.

started off with Man for Man's Earth Band, Joybringer, and then the Super Moody Blues and Question. You're listening to Brian Scott on R&I 220. Tune in and turn on to the great music we play. Just like this one, the Alan Parsons Project. You're gonna get your fingers burned.

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Here's Supertramp, Goodbye Stranger.

true gentleman of the world of music, George Harrison, Crackerbox Palace. And don't forget that at the top of the hour on Monday evenings, we have our own gentleman of music, Mr. Dick DeGraff. There's another vintage show for him. We play on R&I with the Pretenders, Talk of the Town.

It's a big, bouncy, beautiful record from his album Sunnyside Up, Paolo Nutini, 10 out of 10. And we carry on bouncing around with Holly Cook and Shadow Kissing.

Cocaine, Shadow Kissing, she must be due out a new album fairly soon. I'll have to have a look around for that one. You've been listening to Brian Scott on Radio North Sea International. Many thanks for your company, my friends. So until we meet again, as ever, I wish you all love, peace and happiness. And we play out with the hugely talented Kate Bush, Rocket Man. Till next time, see ya.

quite recently, this song. 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

0: That rhythm, Do the Monkey, Major Lance, Crying in the Rain. De man met heel veel talenten en heel veel popcorn vibes. Ja, That rhythm, gedraaid en gespeeld hier. Oh, mooi hè, schoon.
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